universe, but there's no one like you. What are so many things that you can do?

People see rock and roll as youth culture, and when youth culture becomes monopolized by big business, what are the youth to do? Do you have any idea? I think we should destroy the bogus capitalist process that is destroying youth culture.

Oh, baby, baby, baby. Baby, baby, baby. Baby, baby, baby. Baby, baby, baby.

0: music coming out by guys right now in like the sort of like rock world or alternative rock world or used to be punk world or whatever, it's like the whole I'm a straight white middle class male rock star guy, but I'm so fucking oppressed, I'm a loser baby, why don't you kill me, yawn, like super fucking yawn. So yeah, I guess what I'm saying is no, I'm not interested. No, I don't want to be on your fucking record. No.
1: Babylon lovers are Babylon lovers.

it comes to smoking lyrics. I'm always nominated as the number one contender in the hip hop race. All competitors, I'm sorry, but for now you must face the ultimate challenger. Of course, that's me, Super Rapper T-LaRock, undisputed MC.

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Given a story to enact that puts them in accord with the world, they will live in accord with the world. But given a story to enact that puts them at odds with the world, as yours does, they will live at odds with the world. And given a story to enact in which the world is a foe to be conquered, they will conquer it like a foe. And one day, inevitably, their foe will lie bleeding to death at their feet, as the world is now.

0: 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Yeah. 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

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If you work too hard and you need a little rest, try my Easy Life Rub or put some of my Boss Fix Jazz in your breakfast. Try a little bit of... 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

was Asking Colty and Tommy McCook and the Supersonics, Traveling on Bond Street. That's Johnny Osborne.

0: Do you want some more? Do you want some more?
1: Seuraava kappale on kunnianosoitus Rowley Badding Somerjoja ja Chuck Berry, Reelin' and Rockin'.